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4: That wo ha on chat you. 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
4: 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And the company can't get any binano. In fact, I have read my and I'm going in the bus away.
3: Hello,
2: hello, hello,
3: Baba.
2: But Martin, low pressure mine.
3: Hey,
2: nobody, Namisha, papa, I hear a beer about the Casibia or Bobbitch. That's over it. They say that's best throw. You need to talk about big now, pa, because it's a baby. Come on, what is so much, oh, pa. Webbe, it is the Tampa Minya Wa. The commission shall not be there for one month also. Hopefully, Michel Paz was the old cousin in the Sukha Tatar. Is it? Who is our dear Messi? Our desire to do more than Basso. It is a young woman, a man who two of a four year man of the Cassibia. That is a baby, who provides Elizabeth.
3: Who begs to the hour?
2: Lukrepa
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2: fo Futua de Momo, oh, Wamma, our Jesus, wait, Makui. 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So, you said, Baba, our dear, because you don't put yourself. Rapati, Lupe, Sama, and himself.
3: Hello?
5: I was in Yanko.
3: I was in Yanko.
5: I'm going to go to the house. I'm going to go to the house. I'm going to go to the house. I'm going to go to the house. I'm going to go to the house. I'm going to go to the house. I'm going to go to the house. I'm going to go to the house. I'm going to go to the house. I'm going to go to the house. I'm going to go to the house. I'm going to go to the house. I'm going to go to the house. I'm going to go to the house. I'm going to go to the house. I'm going to go to the house. I'm going to go to the house. I'm going to go to the house. I'm going to go to the house. I'm going to go to the house. I'm going to go to the house. I'm going to go to the house. I'm going to go to the house. I'm going to go to the house. I'm going to go to the house. I'm going to go to the house. I'm going to go to the house. I'm going to go to the house. I'm going to go to the house. I'm going to go to the house. I'm going to go to the house. I'm going to go to the house. I'm going to go to the house. I'm going to go to the house. I'm going to go to the house. I'm going to go to the house. I'm going to go to the house. I'm going to go to the house

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1: 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Hello.
0: Fufu. 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
0: Hello. Hello.
3: Hello, sir. Good morning. Good morning, sir. Morning. Pacho, what you say? Yo. Pacho, I'm not the moon. Because I'm free. That's what happens to Nicholas. That's a soft set of your my footu now. Well, footu admire this a soft we are a binu to me the Sunday. I mean to me, I declare say or move people. Hey, now that be an amicacy in a soft who are a binu kind of credit say, Uncle, while it's someone in the idea in the TM fan court, red do soon TV soon.
0: It be kind of credit.
3: I mean, it's awful, meaning to me, Kaka may can say that was in a minstrel. There will come, there be an amount what in the fabric today.
0: Aba. Hello.
4: Hello, sir. So I Abraham had no pressure money. So let me see a friend say the queen Kusuma said so Bemma Okotan Basu and Kumu say again so I draw in the bow.
0: Okotan Basu.
4: The crew.
0: Anna, want to beat me up.
4: So for the basement, let me his thing now.
0: Obal won yan won you e pa ho dilu kuru ade
4: ke
0: yan won ye
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4: 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Who so no more, not the no cry, the no cook could dwell here. Oh, some more be so I know as a share, knowing you may be all by being in one man who can be in Ara. Mestre, Nyansa, Abotari, Akukudro, Nepeta,
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4: Man, the Senna Fatina. The bra, or should you make dear Cassia to see us? You didn't say, why should you my password, baby? Yet, then I'm star, when you're so, and I'm star, you may be you so, Obama, Asmuj, Inshira, Bambo, Tutu, Kanko, the crest about my ganamo. Giano so, let's show when you yam. The meaning that the young fan will not see in the Biarada. The moon. They do not be money. I can say, mo, and him, mo, where they are, yes, I'm a gun, I'm mine, and you are saying, you know. Now, mute me and you and I, you
3: know, I'm a man, I'm a man, I'm a
4: day, then put you in a canco, inshira, ne abdominal. Oh, if you go so, and count, and you fear, and count, and know the old you be ara, and there could be dap him, amen.
0: Nature. 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
0: 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Therefore, now we are. 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
0: 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so ye politician na and was said the echo so yet here. The award you want to be your sika. No, this is sika no. I acquire politics. But on you who say, so when you say sika no, acquire politics, any pan was a better show, any pan will be the one. And to never be the money to me. But still, I want you know who said to me, no, I also want the boaman for, or more cost, so I cause distraction. This is a part of the world. If you are baby, I be jane, you be pier, ya. Any patrimony ding on your new home. Ni patrimony ding on funny new asamon yashi.
5: Yenin ya bin yadi fan.
0: Any patrimony ding, and ye say, oh dear, as I say, no, I say, in yano ye trap. Yen ya bin shim. A buying a investis cow on your dear. Aye, means sir, now where sir? You see, you did bought your nature, your natural resources, and home buying.
6: Somebody there, they are also here. They are about to a upe umpe, and any idea to it's a time you are an assembly member, and if you did a dear way, I acquired general assembly, quite approved, you know. You are also chief executive on Bessobe, where Piatu and Chang, but soon may back whom you know, Gugu soon ever. That's another confusion. Committee, yes, sir. What the confusion,
0: respective assembly.
6: Back from MMDC. How come you PR. Ah, send your body. PRCC, they want some channel. The chief executive can be drawn to the PRCC. Oh, Jimmy Timon. Yes, you can cram here. Yet, you mean too much straight, sir. Sabi, Omaka say, I tip on cost of 48 for even cane for the crown. They be crying easy. Even your free military area. No, first assembly member. No, a tutor. Or your educationist. That I want in an Akosiaji. I want an idea so much tomorrow. Sagabra, the late. Oh, it's a Josu Diano. Sir John, the Metima Castle, a Josu. A Josu, I hail it.
0: Because some confess one.
7: 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Communication expenses, ECG. Their budget was 4.2, but you spent 7.9 million. 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Professional fees and subscription. 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Overseas travel expenses. You are supposed to spend 14 million and you spend 29.8 million. Call center expenses. You are supposed to spend 23.5 million. You spent 29.3 million. So, budget approval was for 144 million. You spent 333 million. That's excess of 189.2 million. This shows financial indiscipline. And the recommendation over here is that sanctions under Section 96 of the Public Financial Management Act 216, Act 921, should be applied to the officers involved. We also urge management to efficiently monitor and control the company's expenses. CEO, those managers who were involved, I'm recommending that they need to face the Attorney General.
6: Let me see your handkerchief. Mem potemu, mem potemu.
1: Uche gana kuma. 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

0: 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Are you ready? 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
0: Let's learn. Let's learn it. Aha! Kaka! Hey! 1, 2. 1, 2. Aha! 1. So you hop to the left and you break it down to the right. Aha! Break it down. Are you ready? Salam, are you ready? Are you ready to praise God? Are you ready? Give the Lord a coco. Give the Lord a. Give the Lord a coco. Give the Lord a. Give the Lord a coco. Give the Lord a. Give the Lord a coco. Let me see you do it. Give the Lord a coco. Come on. Give the Lord a. Give the Lord a. Give the Lord a.
1: Akuma F.

0: giving us another day. What? Thursday morning, the 30th day of July, the year 2026. Good morning. 87.9. Quickly, Yenchena, who are bit me room. So, what you made the Asaka crown of pain? Yaka, yes, Yamia, or the Pachi, the Asidema Ghana Kumasuni on Akuma 87.9. It must come and as well, then Yamia say. 0322498035. 0243114497. What kind of sound of pay? Hello, good morning.
1: Hello, good morning, champion Sir John.
0: Madini, and then Yamia say.
1: Sir John, Madini, I just want to
0: Amen. Hello, good morning. Okay, what do you mean?
2: Give the Lord up.
0: King Kennedy, good morning. Hello, good morning.
3: Hey, Sir John, what do you?
0: Hey, Ajabwating.
3: Ajabwating, I said, Jabby.
0: Jabby, don't catch him. We're just here at the end. Hello, good morning.
4: Sir John, good morning.
0: Yes, my brother.
4: Onana.
0: Onana, I am quiet.
4: Sir John, I don't know what you're saying. I'm going to say, I'm going to say, I'm going to say, I'm going to say, I'm going to say, I'm going to say, I'm going to say, I'm going to say, I'm going to say, I'm going to say, I'm going to say, I'm going to say, I'm going to say,
0: I'm going to say, hello, good morning.
5: Hello, good morning.
0: Yes, my brother. Yes,
5: it's Shabba Nuno.
0: Shabba
5: Nuno. Shabba Nuno. Shabba Nuno. Shabba Nuno. Shabba Nuno. Shabba Nuno. Shabba Nuno. Shabba Nuno. Shabba Nuno. Shabba Nuno. Shabba Nuno. Shabba Nuno. Shabba Nuno. Shabba Nuno. Shabba Nuno. Shabba Nuno. Shabba Nuno. Shabba Nuno. Shabba Nuno.
0: Shabba Nuno. Good morning.
6: Good morning.
0: Yeah. Hey, Rabbi.
6: Ah, one more.
0: Young Quay.
6: You can help me out?
0: Yes.
6: And they are well.
0: Amen. Hello, good morning.
7: The Holy Spirit is Ghana Radio.
0: Yes, Yalen Kono.
7: Yalen Kono. Oh, you see, Romano. So, don't you have to let your dad answer the bills to be in the family? Oh, it's a no pain. A terrorist more, I hope you organize the world. I found the reason. Oh, any honorable Kukuku about president. Now you're the engineer. I'm the bottom. Is that what I have to say?
0: Mamba Hopa, hello, good morning.
8: Oh, Bolo Bolina, me. The Mohio. Bolafia.
0: Bolafia, Lafia.
8: Bonju, Bonju, Bonju, Bonju, Bonju. Set my job.
0: Yes.
8: Come on, yeah.
0: Come
8: on, yeah. It was.
0: Yes. Ada Mali the Mustafa, good morning.
2: Hey,
0: go. Kennedy, good morning.
2: Give the Lord.
0: In Sian Vasco, Italy.
2: Give the Lord.
0: Oh, John, Gua.
2: That is the origin. The dance.
0: Isaac Akromo, Germany, good morning.
2: Give the Lord. Hey, go.
0: Yeah, Kofano, Sian Kasiana, ba. Auguste Bangawo Mochizongo, good morning.
2: Give the Lord.
0: E.K. Abraham.
2: That is the originator of the dance.
0: Good morning.
2: Give the Lord.
0: Ata Afriye Elsie, good morning.
2: Give the Lord.
0: Ejubo Siakuri Dunsiakasiya, good morning.
2: Give the Lord. Give the Lord.

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1: who say that they are even concerned they may not want to use the Momo because you know they are not too sure about the kind of protection we have because the fraudsters are always one step ahead and so we are seriously investing into that space to ensure that we are either at par our focus is to be ahead of them so things that can detect before the fraud even happens. Already there are so many things we've done, making sure that, for example, today, if somebody commits fraud, we don't just block the number, we block the phone as well, for it to be a disincentive to the fraudster. There are so many things we are doing in partnership with the law enforcement agencies. Today there are more arrests. Unfortunately, there is not so much visibility. It is not something we can come and show people's faces that this person has been arrested. But there's so much we are doing. The incidence of fraud is going down.
0: We are Nana Adai, Wono, and the Northern Business District. No, Ebano, Eye, Wunjume, Diemua, Woshasuo, and Odin Semu, Air to Ijam. Na Watuosuo, Abo, Amanye, Asre, Omanfo, Se, Wanya, Huye, Pa, Kwanya, Omfasuo, and Omanfo, Edin, Komo, Ewo, Ntintemfidye, Nisuo. 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
1: the fraudsters the schemes they run whatever it is all the plenty things I've said they will have to find a way to get your authorization you have to so what the fraud that happens on Momo is money transfer I keep telling people they say no he will find a way for you to transfer money to him or find a way for you to help him take your account. So you are holding the account. But wabu board members be a man say, oh, I mean, take over. And then he takes over. Otherwise, there is no fear whatsoever. It's not like somebody says, oh, me wo honum sa, I'm sorry, and ye give me sick omaka. It never happens.
0: Hey, Nana Adai, Wano and a Northern Business District. 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Danum, and what didn't seem at Rija would two for. Say, I am now your Momo Pinum, and it's our password, no Momo Yavi, you say, M could you be answer, San say, and Nunya could do be in Samoa, what the one and Nabeso, the way now will be a you seek for phone, so you are me. A month for your chimney sicker near the. Was this annual may uncle do be a why, Yadia, who will be to me a chimney sicker, and the few Momo should be at that. And you tell your matis and the entry, not your mom who buy a honour. Na ye concern fu from when ra kasiemu and mre motin. 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